0: 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We've got the hottest stars playing the hottest hits.
1: What's up, guys? It's Doja Cat.
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1: Why don't people burn candles? Donnie Lauren, Pop Crush Nights. Why aren't you burning that candle that's there? I have a friend. He has a slew of candles. He won't burn them. He goes, well, they're limited edition. I was like, so they're just sitting there? Just a candle's meant to burn, folks.
2: Okay, so I had a friend that had a limoncello candle when we were in college, and I went to visit her, and she still has the same limoncello candle. I'm like, why? She's like, because I didn't want to burn it. I'm like, is it a special candle? Did someone give it to you that was like, you have to keep this in mint condition? She was like, no, I just don't want to burn it. That doesn't make any sense. That thing smells amazing. I might have burnt it.
1: Yeah, no, I'm so confused by this. People, why? The candle, other, if you're not burning it, is just a candle. And I've never one time have ever walked in and been like, wow, that's a pretty candle. I said, that candle smells good.
2: Mm-hmm. Light up our lives. Let us know. What's your favorite candle scent? 1-888-900-5217.

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1: Lauren Snap, Donnie Meacham. 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
2: 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Everywhere I try, all the bartenders I want to be friends with. I'm friends with all of them. 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All the baristas, I'm always like, hey guys, I love your shirt, your hat. 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But we want you to be our friend on the Pop Crush app.
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0: In the things today that make us highly suspicious, a recent study says that couples who drink together not only stay together longer, but they actually might live longer. Is that true?
1: I mean, couples that drink together, you're probably having way more fights, but also it might work because you're probably having some really good makeup sex. You know what I'm saying?
0: What?

0: do people wear clear deodorant? Do you wear clear or solid?
1: I wear a solid deodorant. I have the white. You know what, though? I used to wear the clear, and I really liked it. And the only thing that I will say is that, like, it was extra thick. And so, like, I felt like my armpits were always wet. That's like, gross.
0: Like, you had swamp in your armpit?
1: In my armpit. Yeah. I can't believe I just admitted that. Yeah, that's exactly. So I stopped wearing that. Yeah, what do you wear?
0: The white stuff, the only thing I hate is you get the white deodorant all over your shirts. But other than that, the clear part, how do you even know you have deodorant on sometimes? Mm-hmm. Clear or solid? How are you getting through the day?
1: And can we all agree to just wear deodorant?
0: You know what? Basic stuff.

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1: 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Is that what they've gone for? But then I'm like, no, I think a dirty chai, some espresso in there. 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

0: fries everywhere you go. 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Oh, that'll be dirty soda.
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1: This state is getting freaky. Donnie Lorne, Pop Crush Nights. This state is number one for the most creators on OnlyFans, and it shocked me. Because you would think, what, California?
2: Las Vegas? Nevada? Vegas.
1: No, Connecticut.
2: Ooh, okay.
1: It's like one of the smallest states, but they are out there getting frick. Connecticut, okay. We're on in Connecticut. 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
1: Lauren Snap, Donny Meacham, gross and or outrageous shower habits. I don't know how I missed this. Back in the day, people used to bathe in the same tub water. So if you had like siblings, you would like all bathe together.
2: Yep, I think they mean back in the day, like when you didn't have running water in your house, you had to like go down to like the river or you had to go to the well and like bring a whole pail. And it's like, no, sweetie, you're getting whatever's left in this water. We're not running around and grabbing a bunch of water for you. No, this is what you get.
1: I'm the oldest of three, and this is the first time in my life I was like, this would definitely be like helpful in that situation because I would go first, right?
2: Oh,
1: right.
2: Just use the sink. I'm like skinny enough, I can use the sink. But my disgusting shower habit, so I love to blow my nose in the shower. Snot rocket. I literally wait. I get in there and I'm like, because it clears everything with the hot water, and I feel liberated. My day feels made. I feel like I could conquer the world after I blow my nose in the shower.
1: I feel like I would have to conquer some comet before I would ever shower at your house. That is disgusting. Ew. All right, let us know what yours is. 1-888-900-5217.

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1: Cutting people off in traffic is one thing, but like, do you cut lines at the grocery store?
2: No, so this is, people out there might be shocked, but when it comes to waiting in lines, I'm one of the most patient people in the world. If you look like you're in a hurry or we just both walked out, I will wait forever. I don't care. I don't get upset. I will just wait. I don't mind waiting.

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1: Danny, can you solve a Rubik's Cube?
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1: 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And apparently my Google Analytics is letting me know that Rubik's Cube turning 50 years old. And I'll be honest, that's how long it would take me to solve one. So
2: yeah, no, longer than 50, honey.
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Do you ever see something become really, really popular and you're like, look at you. 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Lauren Snap, Pop Crush Nights. When Odyssey dropped and the box office exploded and all of these people rushed to go to the movie theater, I immediately thought, where were all of you when I was doing your homework? 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
2: Lauren Snapp, Donnie Meacham. Some things are just so silly, you gotta talk about them. So, we're going to California tonight, where a man decided to use a blow-up doll in order to try and avoid traffic. He wanted to ride in that HOV lane. So, look, I get it. We've heard these stories before. Here's where he went wrong. He decided that he wanted to use Snoop Dogg's face as, like, a way to make it look more realistic and more believable. It definitely was a mask, definitely recognizable, and the cops were really big fans. So that's why they pulled the guy over. They thought he was driving around with Snoop Dogg.
3: Have tinted windows, people. It's that simple. Or, you know what I do sometimes? I have done this before, and I'm so sorry. I'll keep my hand in the back like I'm, like, cooing a baby, like, trying to keep a baby calm. I'm not gonna lie. I've done that. I'm serious. Sorry. Literally, the whole time, I'm rocking a thingy. What's it called? Car seat.
2: Car seat. Car seat. I can't catch my breath.

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0: night.
1: Ooh, we're getting scandalous.
2: Okay.
1: Have you ever flirted with somebody at your office?
2: You know, a few times, but I mean, have you seen our other coworkers? I ain't flirting with them. but there has been a few where, you know, but we have like an office flirt, but it's never somebody that you interact with on a daily basis. It's always like the random person who's like super cute, who works in like finance, and then you see them, and then every time you see them, you're making a fool of yourself.
1: Oh, see, it's always the person that's like just the goofy goon that like is awkward. That's the person I like to flirt with.
2: Thank you.
1: But there's a number one state for flirting and office romance, and it's sizzly and salacious, and I want to talk about it.
2: Oh, some scandals. I want to hear about this.
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1: It's not just lobster that they're getting up there in Maine. Looks like office romance. This is a huge thing in Maine. So apparently Maine has been crowned the number one state for workplace hookups.
2: Go Maine. Ooh, get it. Because ooh, an Augusta up there. I know y'all. Ooh, y'all some more. Y'all got some mixing business and pleasure. But you know why? Because it's cold. 80% of the year. What else you gonna do? Hook up?
1: I mean, honestly, that's
2: office.
1: That's a real good point. I do like body warmth.
2: Ugh.

0: Crush Nights.
1: Why is cracking an egg so hard?
2: Are you making a joke?
1: No, like these shells, they've lost their like toughness. So you literally just go to crack an egg and then it's like, and everything cracks and you have 14 shells and you're a little, I'm just trying to make a breakfast sandwich without crunch.
2: You know what? Stop working out, okay? Because that doesn't happen to any of the other people out here. I'm talking about myself.
1: You don't have trouble cracking it every time? 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And then you feel bad, but then you go and hit it once too hard, and then it cracks everywhere.
2: Nope. Cracking jokes, cracking eggs. 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
2: Oh, I love a racetrack, and they now have soft serve. Love a Wawa, if you're from like the Jersey like area. Wawa, oh, those subs. Okay, my mouth's salivating. I need a Wawa sub right now.
1: Well, Buc-ee's, Quick Trip, and Sheetz are America's top three. 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Slide into the DM.
2: Circle K didn't make the list?
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1: How do you feel about using the phone? 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Leave us a voicemail. Let us know what you're up to, where you're listening, what you love about the show, what you need from us tonight. We're here for all of it. 78% of people say they are not picking up the phone, but I bet you are in the 22 percentile. New York City.

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1: Why don't people burn candles? Donnie Lauren, Pop Crush Nights. Why aren't you burning that candle that's there? I have a friend. He has a slew of candles. He won't burn them. He goes, well, they're limited edition. I was like, so they're just sitting there? Just a candle's meant to burn, folks.
2: Okay, so I had a friend that had a limoncello candle when we were in college, and I went to visit her, and she still has the same limoncello candle. I'm like, why? She's like, because I didn't want to burn it. I'm like, is it a special candle? Did someone give it to you that was like, you have to keep this in mint condition? She was like, no, I just don't want to burn it. That doesn't make any sense. That thing smells amazing. I might have burnt it.
1: Yeah, no, I'm so confused by this. People, why? The candle, other, if you're not burning it, is just a candle.

0: And I've never one time have ever walked in and been like, wow, that's a pretty candle. I said, that candle smells good.
1: Mm-hmm. Light up our lives. Let us know. What's your favorite candle scent? 1-888-900-5217.

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1: 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I'm best friends with the clerk at my gas station.
2: 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I walk in, they're like, Donnie, I'm like, yay. All the baristas, I'm always like, hey guys, I love your shirt, your hat. I love everything. 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
1: In the things today that make us highly suspicious, a recent study says that couples who drink together not only stay together longer, but they actually might live longer. Is that true?
2: I mean, couples that drink together, you're probably having way more fights, but also it might work because you're probably having some really good makeup sex. You know what I'm saying?
1: Ooh.

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1: How do people wear clear deodorant? Do you wear clear or solid?
2: I wear a solid deodorant. I have the white. You know what, though? I used to wear the clear, and I really liked it. And the only thing that I will say is that, like, it was extra thick. And so, like, I felt like my armpits were always wet. That's
1: like,
2: gross.
1: Ooh, like, okay. Ooh, like, get swamp in your armpit? Like swamp
2: yeah,
1: armpit.
2: In my armpit. Yeah. I can't believe I just admitted that. Yeah, that's exactly. So I stopped wearing that. Yeah, what do you wear?
1: The stick, the whites, because the whites have, the only thing I hate is you get the white deodorant all over your shirts. But other than that, the clear part, how do you even know you have deodorant on sometimes? Mm-hmm. Clear or solid? How are you getting through the day?
2: And can we all agree to just wear deodorant?
1: You know what? Basic steps. Start easy.

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0: nights.
1: Ooh, I want a soda, but make it dirty. When you think of dirty soda, for me, I know it sounds terrible, but I'm thinking, oh, there's supposed to be alcohol in there? Is that what they've gone for? But then I'm like, no, I think a dirty chai, some espresso in there. Dirty sodas are on the rise. Everywhere you go, Pepsi, Taco Bell. Ooh, I could really go for a nachos bel grande, no beans, no tomato right now. Any dirty soda, so you just like start off with the base, it's a soda, and they're throwing like creams and flavors and get-ups in there. Ooh, that sounds so good right now. I'm gonna go get a dirty soda, and then I'll be in the bathroom for a while. Oh, that'll be dirty too.
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I bet. Said I got drive, I don't need a car. Money really all that we fiending for. I'm doing things they ain't seen before. Bands ain't dumb, but extremists are. I'm a demon lord. Fall off what? I ain't seen the horse. Called your bluff, better cite the source. 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
3: 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For some, that means making a statement. That's where the CHR comes in. Others like to take the

0: It's the start of the week, and I'm sure, like everybody else, you're waiting for the end of the week. It's a Jubal show. But at least you aren't making national headlines this morning, and the entire internet isn't calling you a fool because of how much money you spent on a psychic.
1: Oh.
0: What happened?
1: I would do that.
0: That will make you feel 10 times better about yourself today. We'll tell you right after this. It's the Jubal Show.
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2: Hello?
3: Hi, this is Officer Pete Eakins calling from Building Management. I'm calling in regards to an incident in the parking lot the other day. Is this Trent who lives in apartment 413?
2: Yeah, you said you're an officer?
3: Officer Pete Eakins, yes, assistant to the head of building security here, working mostly in the parking lot. And I need to speak with you.
2: Okay. What happened?
3: Well, I'm sure you know why I'm calling.
2: No, I don't know at all.
3: Okay, well then let's take a little jog down memory lane, shall we, Trent?
2: Sure.
3: You got your running shoes on? All stretched out and ready to go for a little jog with me?
2: Sure. What's going on? Yeah. Sure, whatever.
3: Well, I was doing my normal job going through all of the video from the parking garage over the last month, and I noticed something rather shocking. You want to explain?
2: I don't know what you're talking about.
3: Oh, you don't? Okay, like I said, let's go for a little jog then. A week ago, on Tuesday, you dinged the car door next to you, didn't you? Getting out of your car all willy-nilly, not paying attention, and you dinged the car next to you.
2: Excuse me?
3: Mm-hmm.
2: I don't understand what's going on. I never dinged any car.
3: I want to remind you, you're speaking to an officer here.
2: Why do you keep calling yourself an officer?
3: Because I am assistant to the head of building security here. I work mostly in the parking lot. Officer Pete Eakins is my name.
2: So you're not even the officer, you're a parking lot security guy.
3: Okay. I am the assistant to the head of building security.
2: You're a security officer. Okay.
3: I am an officer of the law. Okay.
2: No, you're not.
3: And you will address me appropriately and show me some respect.
2: You haven't been respectful to me. What the f*** are you talking about?
3: Okay. Well, I guess you're not going to admit it. So I'll let you know that I did further inspection and I was able to get a tiny paint chip from the car that parks next to you off of the door. And I spent the entire week matching it to your car and you are indeed guilty of this crime. Do you have anything to say?
2: So you spent a whole week doing this?
3: Yes, I did.
2: That's sad, and I did not do anything like that.
3: Okay. I'm going to need you to come down to the precinct and fill out some forms, and I may be issuing an arrest warrant, and you will be fined $700 on your next month's rent and face eviction.
2: So you basically have no power at all, and if you really think that you can find

0: $700, I probably will come. I will more than likely come over there and kick your ass.
1: Okay, you've just threatened an officer of the law. I have that documented.
0: Okay, yeah. Make sure to get everything documented because I'm going to come over there and kick your ass.
1: If you come down here, I will judo chop you so quick you won't know what happened. Judo chop.
0: What? You're going to judo chop me?
1: Judo chop, and I'm going to get you on the ground, then I'm going to tickle you to your pee pants.
0: This has got to be a joke. Are you serious? Are you five?
1: No, I'm not serious. This is actually Jubal from the Jubal Show doing a phone prank on you, and your girlfriend set you up.
0: Wait, what?
1: It's a joke. She said that the building management in your place is kind of a-holes and wanted to mess with you.
0: Oh, my God. You, I thought something was up when you started saying judo chop. Like, what?
2: Good morning. It's Andy, and I'll get you to your lunch hour later today with the most hit music. 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
1: It's almost time for To Catch a Cheater. It's The Jubal Show, and one of our listeners thinks that her fiance of 5 years might be messing around, and it's all because of what he's been doing with his phone. 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

0: get out of it. Maya is on the phone today, and she thinks that her fiance named Jordan might be cheating on her. They've been together 5 years, but now she thinks something might be going on. So we'll see if we can catch him if he is cheating. But before we do that, Maya, why don't you tell us why you think Jordan might be cheating on you?
1: Because unless he started a new side hustle as like a 24-hour customer service agent or something, I have no idea why this dumb is getting phone calls at all hours of the night.
0: Okay.
1: What is going on? Yeah.
0: All right. And that's new?
1: I can't call it. No, it's been long, almost like 2 months now.
2: Oh wow.
0: Okay.
2: Do you call him out when the phone's ringing in the middle of the night and ask him what it is?
1: No, well, at first I'm like, okay, he never used to care about like if I touched his phone, but about 2 months ago, first of all, he changed his passcode. I remember that.
0: Right.
1: And he literally sleeps with his phone underneath his pillow.
0: Is that new? Has he always done that?
1: No, never. Okay. Oh my God. No, we put it away. One night it started vibrating underneath the pillow like crazy. And I just reached over to like move it. And Jordan woke up from like a dead sleep. He's a hard sleeper. He grabbed it out of my hand like so urgently.
0: Oh, that's shady.
1: I'm like, what the hell?
2: Yeah.
1: So he says there are work notifications. I'm like, dude, are you sure?
0: Sleeping with it like, under your pillow and then snatching it out of your hands if you grab it. Like, that's a little weird.
2: Does he work for the mob? Like, what else would be that secretive?
1: Exactly. It's crazy. He sells commercial flooring. I don't know who desperately needs like carpet or vinyl floor, like at 1:30 in the morning.
2: That doesn't track at all.
1: I asked him multiple times, like, who is this? Like, who's calling you at these hours? I'm just like, it's not work. Mm. And so he's just like, I don't know. My number was probably some sort of data leak or something or scam callers. Okay. I don't know. I just call bullshit. It's bullshit. It seems like a little teenage boy trying to like hook up with someone in disguise, like from his mom. I'm like, what are you doing? And for the last month, he's been arguing nonstop with me about it. I'm just tired of him lying to me. I want to catch him so bad.
0: Okay.
3: Yeah.
0: All right. Well, you already told us what grocery store he's a rewards card member at, so we'll play a song, come back, and then call him and pretend to be from the grocery store and say that he's this month's lucky winner of free flowers delivered from our floral department, and we'll see if he sends those to you or to somebody else, okay?
1: Mm-hmm. Yeah, thank you, guys.
0: Yep, we'll get you to catch a cheater right after this. It's the Jubal Show. Hey, what's up? It's Jubal. You're starting your day with the Jubal Show, and tonight, starting at 7, you can end your day with Lauren Snapp and Pop Crush Nights on KISS 104.1, Binghamton's #1 hit music station. 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

0: yeah, that's my sister. What about it? And he goes, my sister, my mom, my brother, my dad, we all listen to the Jubal Show.
1: Right,
0: my
1: on.
0: Sister, none of them believe me. Aww. I connected all the dots and I got it right.
1: What's the kid's name?
0: I don't know. He didn't
1: Dang,
0: tell me that part. I know.
1: You got to get that so we can say hi to him right now on the radio.
0: I need to figure it out, but I thought it was so cool. And he goes, Victoria, it's the weirdest conversation I've had with a child in my life. I was like, how cool is it to know?
2: Did he also tell him about how he heard you hitting on that guy at the same time?
0: Nope.
2: That was like the same name as your brother?
0: Oh, no, but he did ask me why I mentioned him, and I was like, oh, well, there's a guy on the show that's like really, that's really hot. We ask him all the time if he wants to go out with me, and he says no all the time.
3: Yeah, every time he calls in to play you versus Victoria.
1: Chris.
3: Victoria asks him out, and he says no every time. Well, you don't really ask him out.
1: Yeah, we do.
3: We ask him out for you. All right, here we go. 30 seconds to answer as many questions as possible. If you don't know one, just say pass. And you have to beat Jocelyn outright to win. And Jocelyn, you can tell Victoria when to go.
4: All right, go.
2: What is the study of flags called?
0: Oh, that's kind of cool. Dang it. I don't know, but I kind of want to know because now I want to do it. Next.
2: What animal can't stick out its tongue?
0: I have been wanting to learn all the flags. There's a lot of them.
2: There's a lot of them.
0: Well, there are. They're like, I mean, all country flags, all the, never mind. All the state flags, all the, okay, I'm done. What'd you ask?
2: What animal can't stick out its tongue?
0: A penguin.
2: What is a baby puffin commonly called?
0: I don't know, pass. Baby bees.
2: What familiar snack comes from the German word for little knot?
0: A Snickers?
3: Okay, got that in.
1: So random.
3: Send it over to the scoreboard and see how you guys did with our scoreboard producer freeze.
1: We got Jocelyn with none and Victoria with none.
3: Hey, Jocelyn, you did it.
5: I was going to say, I don't think penguins even have tongues.
3: Tie goes to you. You beat Victoria, technically. And you got Haley Williams tickets just for playing.
5: Oh, that's so cool.
3: Congratulations.
2: Congrats.
3: All right, let's get the answers now with Nina.
5: Yay.
2: The study of flags is called vexology.
0: That's dope.
2: Or vexillology.
0: Why are you laughing at that? That is pretty dope.
2: The animal that can't stick out its tongue is actually a crocodile.
0: Well, technically, a penguin doesn't have a tongue. Huh. It can't stick out its tongue.
2: Okay,
0: is that
2: but
0: also
2: it's
0: right?
2: A crocodile who has a tongue.
3: Penguins just not have tongues?
2: Can't
0: well,
2: stick
0: actually,
2: it out.
0: No, that's what Jocelyn's.
5: I mean, I don't know that for sure.
3: I'm pretty sure they have tongues. I think I've seen them eat a fish and the tongue comes out.
0: Wait, what?
2: Okay. What? So everybody fact
0: check
2: that.
3: All the time.
1: On Happy Feet, I think they have tongues because they speak.
3: Yeah, I'm asking right
0: just
3: now.
0: They have
3: penguins
0: tongue,
3: have
0: they
3: tongues.
2: All right. Well, why you do that? This is the cutest answer of all time. A baby puffin is called a puffling.
0: Oh, that's cute.
2: That's so cute.
3: Puffin is also disgusting to eat, by the way.
2: Mm-hmm.
3: So I don't recommend it.
5: Ew.
2: Yeah.
0: No one had that thought.
3: Just letting you know. I've had it many times.
1: Write that down on my list of things never to eat.
3: I've been to Iceland a few times and they eat it in Iceland. And every time I'm in Iceland, I've tried it multiple times while I was there because I'm like, I'm going to like this eventually.
1: Better?
3: Yeah. And it never gets better. It never gets better.
2: Because they're so cute, you're not supposed to eat them.
1: Is that a penguin?
2: No, it's a puffin.
1: What does it look like? I don't
0: Google
1: even know.
0: Google it.
3: It's a bird,
1: right.
3: But it looks kind of
5: like
3: a penguin
5: with a yellow thing on its head.
2: It's really cute. It's really, really cute.
1: And Jubal's keeping the industry alive himself.
0: Trying.
3: Penguins do have tongues, by the way.
0: But they don't stick them out.
3: Yep.
2: Okay, well, they do. So then a familiar snack that comes from the German word for little knot.
3: Their tongues are covered in rubbery spikes.
2: It's a pretzel.
3: Traditional taste buds.
2: Ooh, it's a pretzel.
0: That's
1: it's a pretzel.
0: Dope.
2: Yeah, it's
0: a
2: pretzel.
0: Who's pretzel? Wait, what's
2: not pretzel? Snickers. What's a pretzel?
1: Not Snickers.
0: Who's a pretzel?
1: I have ADHD.
0: What? I'm so lost.
1: This whole break is triggering everything.
3: All right, Jocelyn, thank you for playing.
0: I'm a little lost right now.
2: Snack. You said it was
5: awesome.
2: Sneakers.
5: Thank you guys so much.
3: Yeah, thank you.
0: It's a pretzel.
3: We play you versus Victoria the same time every single weekday morning. Remember, if you want to play, just DM us at The Jubal Show or go to thejubalshow.com. Your phone prank happens every single hour on the 20s. Your next one is right after this. And right after that is Nina's What's Trending. It's The Jubal Show.
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2: Hello?
3: Hey there, this is Pete Eakins calling from Wedding Dress Specialists. I was looking for Ashley about the wedding dress that you had in getting cleaned with us.
2: Oh, yeah. This is she.
3: Yeah, hey, just calling because there's a little bit of an issue. I just wanted to go over with you real quick.
2: What do you mean an issue?
3: Well, we know that you brought this is your mom's old wedding dress in. Is that what the story is?
2: Right.
3: Yeah. To be cleaned up and yeah. Well, so the other day we were doing our cleaning. I got done with all the stuff and one of our techs put it outside to air dry, which is normally
2: outside
3: something
2: to air dry.
3: Yeah, I don't really understand why he did that. He's new, but that's not the that's not the biggest issue though. There was a big gust of wind and you know, sort of flew off the clothespins and down the street. Yeah,
2: you got it though, right?
3: We do know where
2: You're
3: it
2: kidding
3: is.
2: Kidding me.
3: We do know where it is.
2: Okay, well then where is it? Get it.
3: It's on Doug.
2: It's on what?
3: Doug.
2: What does that mean?
3: Well, long story short, flew down the street and there's, I guess, I don't know how you put it. A guy who lives just kind of out on the block. His name's Doug. A little bit of a strange individual, but flew right toward him, and he picked it up and has been wearing it ever since.
2: You're telling me that some homeless man is wearing my mom's wedding dress?
3: Doug, yeah, his name's Doug. Can't get it back from him, but okay. Let me rephrase that. We can.

0: and get it back from him.
1: Great, so do it.
0: Yeah, well, first we need to meet a list of demands. That's why I'm calling. I'm wondering if you can help us out.
1: What? A list of demands?
0: Yeah.
1: No, you get it back from him. Well, I don't need to do anything.
0: You know, I don't know how to get it back from him, but other than what he had asked for, and he's asking for a few things. If we can get those to him, he'll just give us the dress back, he said. But if you got, we need to get one left croc, a men's size 11, lime green. If we can get him one of those, a rotisserie chicken,
1: what?
0: Completely intact. A frame picture of Nicolas Cage, doesn't need to be signed. 37 AA batteries. And a live lobster with a tiny cowboy hat. This is what Doug has asked for, and he'll give the wedding dress back.
1: No, I'm not getting any of this stuff. Just call the cops and get it from him. Why are you even calling me and telling me this? Why don't you go and figure it out yourself? Why am I, like, this is...
0: Maybe if you came down here and talked to Doug yourself, he might find a, you know, soft spot for you.
1: I'm not talking to Doug myself. No. How stupid are you?
0: Oh, boy.
1: You had good reviews, I thought, this place. This is crazy.
0: Oh, boy.
1: What?
0: Well, looking across the street there, and Doug seems to have cut the back end out of it to create an area where you can just kind of go to
1: right
0: the bathroom.
1: I'm coming right down.
2: Hey, Ashley,
1: I'm on
2: this
1: my way.
2: Is Ashley Jubal from the Jubal Show doing a phone prank on you, and your mom set you up.
1: Oh, my God. It's not me grabbing my car keys right now. Oh.
2: It's a joke. She said that you took her old wedding dress to get cleaned, and she wanted to mess with you.
1: Oh, my gosh. That was crazy. Also, low-key wanted to see Doug in this dress.
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1: Hello?
2: Hey there, this is Pete Eakins calling from Wedding Dress Specialists. I was looking for Ashley about the wedding dress that you had in getting cleaned with us.
1: Oh, yeah. This is she.
2: Yeah, hey, just calling because there's a little bit of an issue. Just wanted to go over with you real quick.
1: What do you mean an issue?
2: Well, we know that you brought this is your mom's old wedding dress in. Is that what the story is?
1: Right.
2: Yeah. To be cleaned up and yeah. Well, so the other day we were doing our cleaning. I got done with all the stuff and one of our techs put it outside to air dry, which is normally
1: outside
2: something
1: to air dry.
2: Yeah, I don't really understand why he did that. He's new, but that's not the that's not the biggest issue though. There was a big gust of wind and you know, sort of flew off the clothespins and down the street. Yeah,
1: you got it though, right?
2: We do know where
1: You're
2: it
1: kidding
2: is.
1: Kidding me.
2: We do know where it is.
1: Okay, well then where is it? Get it.
2: It's on Doug.
1: It's on what?
2: Doug.
1: What does that mean?
2: Well, long story short, flew down the street and there's, I guess, I don't know how you put it. A guy who lives just kind of out on the block. His name's Doug. A little bit of a strange individual, but flew right toward him and he picked it up in

0: been wearing it ever since.
1: You're telling me that some homeless man is wearing my mom's wedding dress?
0: Doug. Yeah, his name's Doug. Can't get it back from him, but let me rephrase that. We can get it back from him.
1: Great. So do it.
0: Yeah. Well, first we need to meet a list of demands. That's why I'm calling. I'm wondering if you can help us out.
1: What? A list of demands?
0: Yeah.
1: You get it back from him. I don't need to do anything.
0: You know, I don't know how to get it back from him, but other than what he had asked for, and he's asking for a few things. If we can get those to him, he'll just give us the dress back, he said. But if you got, we need to get one left croc, a men's size 11, lime green, if we can get him one of those. A rotisserie chicken,
1: what?
0: Completely intact. A frame picture of Nicolas Cage, doesn't need to be signed. 37 AA batteries. And a live lobster with a tiny cowboy hat. This is what Doug has asked for, and he'll give the wedding dress back.
1: No, I'm not getting any of this stuff. Just call the cops and get it from him. Why are you even calling me and telling me this? Why don't you go and figure it out yourself? Why am I, like, this is...
0: Maybe if you came down here and talked to Doug yourself, he might find a, you know, soft spot for you.
1: I'm not talking to Doug myself. No. How stupid are you?
0: Oh, boy.
1: You had good reviews. I thought this place
0: was crazy. Oh, boy.
1: What?
0: Looking across the street there, and Doug seems to have cut the back end out of it to create an area where you can just kind of go to the bathroom.
1: I'm coming right down.
0: Hey, Ashley,
1: I'm on my way.
0: Actually, Jubal from the Jubal Show doing a phone prank on you, and your mom set you up.
1: Oh, my God. It's not me grabbing my car keys right now. Oh.
0: It's a joke. She said that you took her old wedding dress to get cleaned, and she wanted to mess with you.
1: Oh, my gosh. That was crazy. Also, low-key wanted to see Doug in this dress.
2: Hope you're enjoying your drive into work.

0: just like that giant speedy sandwich, were impossible to ignore. 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
1: Give us 3 minutes and we'll give you everything you need to know for the day. It's time for Nina's What's Trending.
2: We are here for body positivity. And this month, big is beautiful, and it's being celebrated with a bracket.
3: Only this month? Wait, what?
2: Well, especially this month.
3: Oh.
2: So if you want to get your brackets ready to celebrate, I will explain in just a second. But first, big news this morning coming out of Ed Sheeran's tour. Macklemore has been removed from the rest of the stadium after several venues allegedly told the promoter that they wouldn't allow Macklemore to perform.
3: Why?
2: Because he has, over the past few years, made public stances on stage and statements in support of Palestinians in Gaza. And that was enough to get him completely kicked off of the tour.
4: That'll do it. Wow.
2: And so he actually posted about 20 minutes ago, not that long ago, on his own social media explaining. And he said that he and Ed Sheeran are still friends. There's a lot of love between the two of them. And that they had to have a lot of really difficult conversations this week about how to proceed.
1: And Ed had to remind him, if you want to be very, very successful, you cannot say anything offensive that makes anybody uncomfortable. Therefore, if you want to advocate for change in the world or for something that you think should be seen by more people, can't do it.
4: Shut up!
1: If you would like to be monetarily successful and have corporate sponsors sign on. So go ahead, Macklemore, do your thing, just not
4: all
1: here.
4: All of your things.
1: I would like to make some cash.
2: That
1: is the sad state of the world we live in, though.
4: Yeah.
2: Why was that said so eloquent?
5: Almost like he's heard it before.
1: Yeah, actually.
2: Did somebody say that to you? Did Ed say that to you?
1: Do us a favor. Don't challenge anybody so that we can make as much money as possible.
2: We joke about it, but apparently a lot of stadiums have been taking a strong stance and basically controlling how music moves through there based off of their beliefs in that moment. But
1: hey, America, the freest country in the world, though.

0: Wink, wink.
1: We are super free.
0: Wink, wink.
2: Ed still does have 10 shows left to perform, but Macklemore will not be a part of them. And lastly, Big is Beautiful, and we are celebrating all month long with brackets. Fat Bear Week is back. Fat Bear Week 2026.
0: You said brackets. I'm thinking fantasy football.
2: Well, this is different. They do brackets with these bears. It's pretty cool. So at the Katmai National Park in Alaska, they do this. They've been doing it every year. And you get to vote on all of these really cute fat brown bears. And so, yeah.
0: What do you mean vote on? Like, what's the objective?
2: You create brackets to see the fattest one.
3: The fattest bear?
2: Yes, the fattest bear.
0: By the end of the season?
2: Yeah, it starts September 22nd.
0: That's hilarious.
2: They're going to be announcing the brackets on September 18th, I'm sorry. And then on the 22nd, they begin. Voting begins. And then on the 29th, it ends. And the fattest bear will be crowned.
0: Can we do that with humans? I could make money doing that.
2: That's mean.
0: I'm the fat one. That's what I'm saying.
2: That's
1: producer
2: mean.
1: Freezy. Trying to win that?
0: Bet on me, baby. Bet on me.
2: Go blend in with the bears. Maybe that'll work. I don't know. But that is what's trending.
1: All right. Your first day follow-up is coming up right after this. It's the Jubal Show.
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0: Maya is on the phone today, and she thinks that her fiance named Jordan might be cheating on her. They've been together 5 years, but now she thinks something might be going on. So we'll see if we can catch him if he is cheating. But before we do that, Maya, why don't you tell us why you think Jordan might be cheating on you?
1: Because unless he started a new side hustle as like a 24-hour customer service agent or something, I have no idea why this dumb is getting phone calls at all hours of the night.
0: Oh,
1: like,
0: no.
1: What
0: okay.
1: is going on? Yeah.
0: All right. And that's new?
1: I can't call it. No, it's been long, almost like 2 months now.
2: Oh, wow.
0: Okay.
2: Do you call him out when the phone's ringing in the middle of the night and ask him what it is?
1: No, well, at first I'm like, okay, he never used to care about like if I touched his phone. But about 2 months ago, first of all, he changed his passcode. I remember that.
0: Right.
1: And he literally sleeps with his phone underneath his pillow.
0: Oh. Is that new? Has he always done that?
1: No, never. Okay. Oh, my God. No, we put it away. One night it started vibrating underneath the pillow like crazy. And I just reached over to like move it. And Jordan woke up from like a dead sleep. He's a hard sleeper. He grabbed it out of my hand like so urgently.
0: Oh, that's shady.
1: I'm like, what the hell?
2: Yeah.
1: So he says there are work notifications. I'm like, dude, are you sure?
0: Sleeping with it like, under your pillow and then snatching it out of your hands if you grab it. Like, that's a little weird.
2: Does he work for the mob? Like, what else would be that secretive?
1: Exactly. It's crazy. He sells commercial flooring. I don't know who desperately needs like carpet or vinyl floor, like at 1:30 in the morning.
2: What is going on? That doesn't track at all.
1: I asked him multiple times, like, who is this? Like, who's calling you at these hours? I'm just like, it's not work. Mm. And so he's just like, I don't know. My number was probably some sort of data leak or something or scam callers. Okay. I don't know. I just call bullshit. It's bullshit. It seems like a little teenage boy trying to like hook up with someone in disguise, like from his mom. I'm like, what are you doing? And for the last month, he's been arguing nonstop with me about it. I'm just tired of him lying to me. I want to catch him so bad.
3: Okay.
4: Yeah.
3: All right.
0: Well, you already told us what grocery store he's a rewards card member at. So we'll play a song, come back, and then call him and pretend to be from the grocery store and say that he's this month's lucky winner of free flowers delivered from our floral department. And we'll see if he sends those to you or to somebody else. Okay.
1: Mm-hmm. Yeah. Thank you, guys.
0: Yep. We'll get you to catch a cheater right after this. It's the Jubal Show.

0: It's almost time for your dirty little secret. It's the Jubal Show, and one of our listeners has a dirty little secret that I think every woman should actually probably listen to.
1: Oh, yeah?
0: You'll hear it in your dirty little secret next. It's the Jubal Show.
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0: It's the start of the week, and I'm sure, like everybody else, you're waiting for the end of the week. It's the Jubal Show. But at least you aren't making national headlines this morning, and the entire internet isn't calling you a fool because of how much money you spent on a psychic.
1: Oh.
0: What happened?
1: I would do that.
0: That will make you feel 10 times better about yourself today. We'll tell you right after this. It's the Jubal Show.
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0: It's almost time for your phone prank. It's the Jubal Show. And today I call a guy whose girlfriend set him up because the people that manage their building are a-holes. Yeah. So I call his the parking lot security to tell him that he's under arrest for dinging a car the other day with his door.
1: Ooh.
0: And you'll hear it in your phone prank next. 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
3: They say the holy water's watered down. And this town's lost its faith. Our colors will fade eventually. So if our time is running out, day after day, we'll make the mundane.

0: Hello.
1: Hi, this is Officer Pete Eakins calling from Building Management. I'm calling in regards to an incident in the parking lot the other day. Is this Trent who lives in apartment 413?
0: Yeah, you said you're an officer?
1: Officer Pete Eakins, yes, assistant to the head of building security here, working mostly in the parking lot. And I need to speak with you.
0: Okay. What happened?
1: Well, I'm sure you know why I'm calling.
0: No, I don't know at all.
1: Okay, well then let's take a little jog down memory lane, shall we, Trent?
0: Sure.
1: You got your running shoes on? All stretched out and ready to go for a little jog with me?
0: Sure. What's going... Yeah, sure, whatever.
1: Well, I was doing my normal job going through all of the video from the parking garage over the last month, and I noticed something rather shocking. You want to explain?
0: I don't know what you're talking about.
1: Oh, you don't? Okay, like I said, let's go for a little jog then. A week ago, on Tuesday, you dinged the car door next to you, didn't you? Getting out of your car all willy-nilly, not paying attention, and you dinged the car next to you.
0: Excuse me?
1: Mm-hmm. Yep.
0: I don't understand what's going on. I never dinged any car.
1: I want to remind you, you're speaking to an officer here.
0: Why do you keep calling yourself an officer?
1: Because I am assistant to the head of building security here. I work mostly in the parking lot. Officer Pete Eakins is my name.
0: So you're not even the officer, you're a parking lot security guy.
1: Okay. I am the assistant to the head of building security.
0: You're a security officer. Okay.
1: I am an officer of the law. Okay?
0: No, you're not.
1: And you will address me appropriately and show me some respect.
0: You haven't been respectful to me. What the f*** are you talking about?
1: Okay. Well, I guess you're not going to admit it. So I'll let you know that I did further inspection and I was able to get a tiny paint chip from the car that parks next to you off of the door. And I spent the entire week matching it to your car, and you are indeed guilty of this crime. Do you have anything to say?
0: So you spent a whole week doing this?
1: Yes, I did.
0: That's sad, and I did not do anything like that.
1: Okay. I'm going to need you to come down to the precinct and fill out some forms, and I may be issuing an arrest warrant, and you will be fined $700 on your next month's rent and face eviction.
0: So you basically have no power at all, and if you really think that you can fine me $700, I probably will come. I will more than likely come over there and kick your ass.
1: Okay. You've just threatened an officer of the law. I have that documented.
0: Okay. Yeah. Make sure to get everything documented because I'm going to come over there and kick your ass.
1: If you come down here, I will judo chop you so quick you won't know what happened. Judo chop.
0: What? You're going to judo chop me?
1: Judo chop, and I'm going to get you on the ground, then I'm going to tickle you to your pee pants.
0: This has got to be a joke. Are you serious? Are you five?
1: No, I'm not serious. This is actually Jubal from the Jubal Show doing a phone prank on you, and your girlfriend set you up.
0: Wait, what?
1: It's a joke. She said that the building management in your place is kind of a-holes and wanted to mess with you.
0: Oh, my God. I thought something was up when you started saying judo chop. Like, what?
2: Kiss 104.1.

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2: Give us 3 minutes and we'll give you everything you need to know for the day. It's time for Nina's What's Trending.
3: Well, people are actually picking up their phones and using them. Can you believe it? There's a trending kind of phone call that people are making, and it's called a foodie call. So let's find out if you've done that or if you're trying to make one today in just a second. But first, the Cyclospora outbreak is over. You can go back and get all the lettuce that you want now and eat it freely. So the CDC has said that it's no longer a threat, that you shouldn't have to worry about it at all anymore. Everything has been recalled, and that now you just should be using utensils to prevent future cyclospora infections.
4: Utensils?
3: Mm-hmm.
5: We're not using utensils beforehand?
3: Use precautions like washing produce and using utensils.
2: So don't eat it with your fingers?
5: I guess so.
4: Is the CDC going to clear my fingers as being clear of the disease or whatever?
3: I mean, if you picked it up and then you washed the produce and you didn't wash your hands.
4: All right.
3: I don't know.
5: Yeah, you saw me lost.
3: I'm just telling you what they said. This isn't me, guys.
5: Okay.
3: Everybody looks at me like I made this up. Wash your fingies, otherwise you're going to get some explosive, you know. And lastly, there's a new kind of phone call. If your phone rings and it's somebody who likes to eat, there's a good chance you're getting a foodie call.
5: Nina literally texted me this morning earlier. She was like, I want a warm chocolate chip cookie. And I'm like, that sounds
4: That's
5: yum.
4: All it said?
5: That's all it said. All I was said. Like, that sounds yummy.
3: Yeah, and then what? Then I sent you a picture of the cookies that I got out of the vending machine and put in the microwave. Okay. So I may be somebody that sent you for a foodie call, but actually this is something in relation to dating. 30% of daters are actually saying that what they're doing is they're hitting people up to eat. And it's not just what it has historically been, which is people try to get free meals.
4: Right.
3: Well, because if you're single, let's say, and you have a roster, right? And this roster, this guy is really good at adventures. This one is really good.
4: I'm good at adventures. I'm putting that in my dating profile.
3: This one's good at long walks on the beach. Then you have one that's really good at eating dinner, that likes to eat all the good stuff, gets all the fancy apps. That's your foodie call.
4: I'm putting all of those qualifications on my dating app. I'm good at doing eating and I'm good at adventures.
2: There you go. That's really all you need.
4: What's up, ladies?
2: And hiking. I like to hike.
3: Yeah, see, you're probably not calling the hiker for the foodie call. Unless you want to work up your appetite. Anyways, does it make more sense now?
5: It does, but I think it's funnier that, like, you're not calling him for a booty call. I just want to go get dinner.
3: That's why I'm telling you the story, because it's funny.
4: Yeah. and there are a lot of men out there that get upset when they realize they're only there for food.
5: Yeah.
3: But the thing that's interesting about this booty call is that most of the time it's mutual. They enjoy eating together. Gosh, this is really hard to land. I don't understand. My plane is circling in the air right now. Jeez.
5: It's not clear for landing.
3: All right. That's what's trending. If you got it, then good. Then you're using your brain this morning.
4: I'm glad you like eating with me, but I hope we do something else too.
5: I know. No.
4: Eventually.
5: You're only for food. You're for nothing else, Bree. Did you not get the story?
3: The story is you're only for food and food only. Thank you.
2: To catch a cheater is right after this.
3: That was the story.
2: It's the Jubal Show.
3: You're starting your work day with the Jubal

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Hey, it's Allison Kay. Yes, it's true. State Farm is sending out a one-time check to qualifying auto customers within New York State and across the country. So these payments are based on a percentage of premiums paid in 2025. It's great that customers will also be notified via email or will receive a check in the mail. If you're a State Farm fan, keep your eye out for this check coming your way right here in New York State. It's almost like a little gift if you think about it.

0: if we can catch him, if he is cheating. But before we do that, Maya, why don't you tell us why you think Jordan might be cheating on you?
1: Because unless he started a new side hustle as like a 24-hour customer service agent or something, I have no idea why this dumb is getting phone calls at all hours of the night.
0: Oh,
1: like,
0: no.
1: Okay. What is going on? Yeah.
0: All right. And that, and that's new?
1: I can't call it. No, it's been long, almost like 2 months now.
2: Oh wow.
0: Okay.
2: Do you call him out when the phone's ringing in the middle of the night and ask him what it is?
1: No. Well, at first I'm like, okay, he never used to care about like if I touched his phone. But about 2 months ago, first of all, he changed his passcode. I remember that.
0: Right.
1: And he literally sleeps with his phone underneath his pillow.
0: Oh. And is that new? Has he always done that?
1: No, never. Okay. Oh, my God. No, we put it away. One night it started vibrating underneath the pillow like crazy. And I just reached over to like move it. And Jordan woke up from like a dead sleep. He's a hard sleeper. He grabbed it out of my hand like so urgently.
0: Oh, that's shady.
1: I'm like, what the hell?
2: Yeah.
1: So he says there are work notifications. I'm like, dude, are you sure?
0: Sleeping with it like, under your pillow and then snatching it out of your hands if you grab it. Like, that's a little weird.
2: Does he work for the mob? Like, what else would be that secretive?
1: Exactly. It's crazy. He works for, he sells commercial flooring. I don't know who desperately needs like carpet or vinyl floor, like at 1:30 in the morning. Like, what is going on?
2: That doesn't track at
1: all. I asked him multiple times, like, who is this? Like, who's calling you at these hours? I'm just like, it's not work. Mm. And so he's just like, I don't know. My number was probably some sort of data leak or something or scam callers. Okay. I don't know. I just call bullshit. It's bullshit. It seems like a little teenage boy trying to like hook up with someone in disguise, like from his mom. I'm like, what are you doing? And for the last month, he's been arguing nonstop with me about it. I'm just tired of him lying to me. I want to catch him so bad.
2: Okay.
3: Yeah. All right.
0: Well, you already told us what grocery store he's a rewards card member at. So we'll play a song, come back, and then call him and pretend to be from the grocery store and say that he's this month's lucky winner of free flowers delivered from our floral department. And we'll see if he sends those to you or to somebody else. Okay.
1: Yeah. Thank you, guys.
0: Yep. We'll get you to catch a cheater right after this. It's the Jubal Show.
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1: We're in the middle of To Catch a Cheater, and if you're just joining us, Maya is on the phone, and she thinks that her fiancé of 5 years named Jordan might be cheating, so we're about to call him and pretend to be from the grocery store that he's a rewards card member at and tell him that he's this month's lucky winner of free flowers delivered from our floral department, and we'll see if he sends those to his fiancé, Maya, or to somebody else, and we'll see if we can catch him cheating. But before we do that, Maya, why don't you refresh our memory on why you think Jordan might be cheating on you?
2: My fiance, pretty much, it's just red flags everywhere. He changed his passcode to his phone. He sleeps with his phone. Like, everything is about not having his phone out. And I'm just desperately trying to figure out, is this guy cheating on me? Like, calls in the middle of the night. I call bullshit on what he's saying. Like, maybe, you know, scam callers are calling, or I don't know.
1: Yeah, because he's been sleeping with his phone under his pillow now, right?
3: I don't like that part.
2: Yeah.
1: Okay, well,
2: I don't like that either, and we're pretty honest, like a couple that used to share everything, so I'm just kind of devastated by that.
3: I'm sorry, yeah.
1: Yeah, all right, well, here we go. I'm going to dial his phone number right now and see if we can catch him if he is cheating. Here we go.
4: Hello?
1: Hi, this is Corbett calling from Grocers. I was looking for our rewards card member named Jordan.
4: Yeah, this is he.
1: Hi, Jordan, please don't hang up. This is not a marketing phone call. I'm actually calling to say congratulations. You're this month's winner. Thank you so much for shopping with us.
4: Thanks. I'm sorry. What am I the winner of?
1: The flowers.
4: I win flowers. Okay. All right.
1: Yeah.
4: Cool.
1: Yeah, maybe you weren't aware, but every single month we choose one rewards card member who gets the gift of free flowers delivered from our floral department. You've won 36 long stem red roses, a box of candy or chocolate, and a card to be delivered to anybody that you want absolutely free. It's actually a $316 value. So congratulations and thank you for shopping with us.
4: Awesome. Okay. Cool. Thank you. Come pick that up or?
1: It's very simple and there is no purchase necessary. I won't ask you for any kind of credit card information. If you know who you want to send them to right now, we can do it all over the phone. It just takes a matter of minutes. I can also set up a time to call you back, or you can come down to the store, whatever is easier.
4: No, now it's fine. Yeah.
1: Great. Okay, perfect. Then all I would need from you in that case is the first and last name of the person that you'd like to send flowers to. And then if you want to put anything on a card, and then we'll get the address and that's it.
4: Okay. First name Tanya, Tanya.
1: Tanya. Okay.
4: Last name is.
1: Okay, Tanya. Got it. And do you want to include a card to Tanya?
4: Yeah, sure. How about I love you. Thank you for the loan. I promise it's over.
1: Thank you for the loan.
2: Oh, my God. I'm so sorry. Jordan, this is my, like, what the hell is going on? Why are you sending flowers to your mom? That says, what kind of message is that? What loan?
4: What
1: is over? Jordan, that's your fiance, Maya. This is actually the Jubal Show. It's a radio show.
3: Yeah, hi, I'm Nina.
5: Hi, I'm Victoria.
1: And my name is Jubal, and we do a segment on the show called To Catch a Cheater, where if you think your significant other's messing around, you see who they send flowers to.
3: And that's your mom?
2: Yeah, what is going on, Jordan?
4: All right, Maya.
2: What did you mean by alarm? What is over?
4: What is... No, I am not...
2: Explain yourself.
4: I'm not
2: cheating,
4: okay?
2: You're cheating on me. So why are you calling your mom? Why are you contacting your mom with flowers now? Like, what does she have to do with this? You're cheating on me.
4: Babe, it is...
2: Jordan, you got to explain yourself. I was just with your mom. So does she know that you're cheating on me? Are you guys just in on it? Like, you're giving her flowers now?
4: Maya, I am not cheating. I told you that already. No, I explained what the calls were from. I am not cheating.
2: Please tell the
4: truth
2: this time. Who is calling you in the middle of the night at weird hours? No, seriously, Jordan, explain yourself. Tell the truth right now. What is over and what was the loan for? Why is your mom paying for anything? That

0: we're engaged. We don't need your mom's help with anything.
1: Why?
0: What?
1: Okay, okay, okay. Stop. Okay, please. Please, can you just listen to me?
2: It sure sounds like you've been cheating.
1: Okay. God, the phone calls have been from a bookie, okay? All right?
2: A bookie?
0: From a who?
3: Oh, my gosh.
1: A bookie. I started gambling, and I was...
0: Some sort of gambling?
1: I was trying to double the money that I had saved for our wedding, okay?
2: Wait, what?
1: I just... No.
3: Oh, no, you didn't.
0: Oh, my
2: God. Did you just say you were trying to double the money you're saving for your wedding?
0: You better not have been... Yes. Have you lost our money that we're saving? When you're saying bookie, are you saying you betted on something? Did you win? What happened?
1: Like, listen, no. I was making good money. I was doing really good. Yeah, I just... Things just took a turn, okay?
0: Jordan, it took a turn of what? Good or bad? Like, did you just lose our money for the wedding? A turn for what?
1: I just,
0: it took a turn of what?
1: I lost it all, okay?
2: Whoa.
1: So I hit my mom up to loan me the money, and she did. And I said it's over because I took a risk and I bet it all and hit. So now I've got more than enough though. Like
2: you're saying that your mom loaned you the money after you lost it to this bookie and then you bet it again and actually won.
0: Wow.
3: You didn't learn your lesson the first time.
1: Yes. We have the money back. I've got more than enough now. Like I've not been cheating. Yeah, so the phone calls late at night, they were not another girl. They were the bookie. I was just betting a lot of money, and they were.
0: I mean, thank God for
1: trying
0: that.
1: To figure it out. But it's over.
0: I'm so mad that you did this with. I know, but you promised we would save that money. You gambled with our money. Are you saying?
1: Yeah, Maya. But I doubled it. I doubled the money though.
3: After you lost it.
1: You should be proud.
4: Proud?
0: Huh. I should be proud? Like, that you took a chance on our thousands of dollars? Are you serious? You just put us in jeopardy. Like, we could have lost everything. We're getting married in, like, 3 months. This would have been awful if you lost that. Forget that you won. You freaking lost and had to borrow money from your mom. Like, thank God your mom was there to help you out. Like, do you see how you could have... Oh, that was, you screwed up, man.
1: I can see.
0: Think about it.
2: At least you know he's not cheating now. I mean, probably not making the best decisions, but.
0: Yeah. That's the only good thing out of this. Is like the only relief I have right now is that you weren't cheating on me, but.
1: I just.
0: Jordan, please promise you'll never gamble again.
1: I promise. I am done. I'm sorry. I promise.
2: Wow.
0: Well, actually, I have one more bet you could make that might make you rich.
2: Oh.
1: Okay.
3: That's tempting him.
1: What do you mean?
0: Put some money on if you'll get to sleep with me again before the end of the year. Smart money is a no.
3: Oh, that's a lose-lose for both of you.
1: All right, that's fair. That's fair.
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0: It's almost time for your dirty little secret. It's a Jubal show, and one of our listeners has a dirty little secret about some dirty little animals that she shouldn't have.
1: Not dirty little animals.
0: You'll hear what it is in your dirty little secret next. 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

0: Hello?
1: Hello.
0: Hey, you have a dirty little secret?
1: Okay, I'm going to try to catch my breath because I can't believe I'm actually talking to you, Google. Oh, my gosh.
0: I can't believe I'm talking to you. This is cool.
1: So, I have illegal chicken.
2: Wait, what? Did you say you have illegal chicken?
0: Wait, what?
1: I have a whole gang of them.
0: Really? That is cool.
2: That is cool. That's actually like, are you a millennial? That's a trend among millennials is to have a bunch of chickens.
3: What? Why?
2: I don't know. I read an article about it.
1: Can you believe it's illegal in my city in Kentucky?
2: Well, do they make noise?
1: My hens?
0: Yeah.
1: No.
0: They don't? Ooh, oh, that's good.
2: That's great.
3: That's crazy.
0: What happens if they find out you have all these illegal chickens?
1: Okay, so they find somebody, they said they had to remove them within 10 days, and if they didn't, they were going to fine them $550 a day.
2: Oh,
3: what?
1: Whoa. Isn't that insane?
2: It is.
3: That's wild. Why can't you have chickens?
2: I know.
0: What do you do with the chickens?
1: I eat their eggs.
3: I don't know why that's funny, but it is.
0: Thank you for telling us your dirty little secret. It's definitely safe with us. You're funny. Thank you.
1: Yeah, hopefully then I stop whispering. Can you guys, I'm asleep. I can't believe I'm still whispering.
0: Have a good day.
1: You too. Bye.
0: Bye.
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7: I have a really cute story to tell you guys.
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0: Am I some sort of a mentally challenged airhead? No, not even. I didn't say that. I was like, why am I even listening to you to begin with? You're a virgin who can't drive.
1: It's time for America's favorite trivia game, You versus Victoria. Your chance to take on Victoria Ramirez in a game of trivia for Haley Williams tickets. And let's meet today's contestant for You versus Victoria, Jocelyn. What's up, Jocelyn? How are you?
2: Hey, how's it going?
1: Good.
3: Chilling.
1: Ready to take on Victoria?
2: Heck yeah, I hear this show all the time, and I'm always like, oh, I got more answers right than both of them. I got to try it.
1: All right, well, sweet. Today's your day to try.
4: Big talking.
1: Yep, and remember, we still have a cool, crazy story.
3: Oh, yeah.
1: Still have a crazy story from Victoria coming up here in just a second.
3: Yeah.
1: We'll do that in between the questions, but first we'll send Victoria out of the studio, and here we go. Jocelyn, you have 30 seconds to answer as many questions as possible. If you don't know one, just say pass, and Victoria has to be you outright to win, okay?
2: Okay.
1: All right, here we go. Your time starts now.
5: What is the study of flags called?
2: I skip.
5: What animal can't stick out its tongue?
2: You know, I feel like I know that one. It's like an armadillo or something, but I'm not sure. But I'll go with that because I'm not going to get anything else.
5: Okay. What is a baby puffin commonly called?
2: A baby what?
5: Puffin.
2: Puffin, like the penguin?
5: Yeah, like it, kind of.
2: The ones that look like penguins?
5: Uh-huh.
2: Oh, no, I'm going to have to pause. This is terrible.
1: All right, got that in. We'll send bring Victoria back into the studio. And are you excited to hear what Victoria's story is that she has been teasing for a while now, Jocelyn?
2: Of course.
1: Yeah,
2: of
1: me
2: course.
1: Too. She's putting on her headphones right now.
2: That's what
1: all
2: I
1: right.
2: for all day.
1: Let's get that. Let's get the story that you said that
5: was so cute.
3: Well, now I'm scared. It's like it's not that good of a story. But I thought it was really cute. My brother, I guess I talked about he was a teacher and a coach last week. I mentioned it or whatever. And so he had a little kid that goes to the school he teaches at come up to him and was like, do you have a sister? And he went back and forth with him like, what? And then like the kid asked for my name and he was like, no, I'm not going to give you my sister's name. He's like, well, what letter does she start with? It's like a V. He's like, oh my gosh, I connected all the dots. You're Mr. Ramirez. You're Victoria's mother. He's like, yeah, that's my sister. What about it? And he goes, my sister, my mom, my brother, my dad, we all listen to the Jubal show.
4: Right
3: my
4: on.
3: Sister, none of them believe me. Aww. I connected all the dots and I got it right.
4: What's so the kid's
3: cute.
4: Name?
3: I don't know. He didn't
4: dang,
3: know that part.
4: Victoria,
3: I know.
4: You got to get that so we can say hi to him right now on the radio.
3: I need to figure it out, but I thought it was so cool. And he goes, Victoria, it's the weirdest conversation I've had with a child. And I was like, how cool is it to know?
5: Did he also tell him about how he heard you hitting on that guy at the same time?
3: Nope.
5: That was like the same name as your brother?
3: Oh, no, but he did ask me why I mentioned him. And I was like, oh, well, there's a guy on the show that's like currently, that's really hot. We ask him all the time if he wants to go out with me. And he says no all the time.
1: Yeah, every time he calls in to play You versus Victoria.
4: Chris.
1: Victoria asks him out and he says no every time. It's well, you don't really ask him out.
4: Yeah, we
1: ask him out for you.

0: for you.
1: All right, here we go. 30 seconds to answer as many questions as possible. If you don't know one, just say pass. And you have to beat Jocelyn outright to win. And Jocelyn, you can tell Victoria when to go.
2: All right, go.
3: What is the study of flags called?
4: Oh, that's kind of cool. Dang it. I don't know, but I kind of want to know because now I want to do it. Next.
3: What animal can't stick out its tongue?
4: I have been wanting to learn all the flags. There's a lot of them.
3: There's a lot of them.
4: Well, there are. They're like, I mean, all country flags, all the, never mind. All state flags, all the, okay, I'm done. What'd you ask?
3: What animal can't stick out its tongue?
4: A penguin.
3: What is a baby puffin commonly called?
4: I don't know, pass. Baby bees.
3: What familiar snack comes from the German word for little knot?
4: A Snickers?
1: Okay, got that in.
5: So random.
1: Send it over to the scoreboard and see how you guys did with our scoreboard producer freeze.
5: We got Jocelyn with none and Victoria with none.
1: Hey, Jocelyn, you did it.
6: I was going to say, I don't think penguins even have tongues.
1: Tie goes to you. You beat Victoria, technically. And you got Haley Williams tickets just for playing.
6: Oh, that's so cool.
1: Congratulations.
3: Congrats.
1: All right, let's get the answers now with Nina.
6: Yay.
3: The study of flags is called vexology.
4: That's dope.
3: Or vexillology.
4: Why are you laughing at that? That is pretty dope.
3: The animal that can't stick out its tongue is actually a crocodile.
4: Well, technically, a penguin doesn't have a tongue. Huh. It can't stick out its tongue.
3: Okay,
4: is that
3: but
4: also
3: it's
4: right?
3: A crocodile who has a tongue.
1: Penguins just not have tongues?
4: Can't well, actually, I don't know. That's what Jocelyn
6: said. I mean, I don't know that for sure.
1: I'm pretty sure they have tongues. I think I've seen them eat a fish and the tongue comes out.
4: Wait, what?
3: Okay. What? So everybody
4: how many times are you watching
3: check that?
1: All the time.
5: On Happy Feet, I think they have tongues because they speak.
1: I'm asking right now. Penguins have tongues.
3: All right. Well, why you do that? This is the cutest answer of all time. A baby puffin is called a puffling.
4: Oh, that's cute.
3: That's so cute.
1: Puffin is also disgusting to eat, by the way.
3: Mm-hmm.
1: So I don't recommend it.
6: Ew.
3: Yeah,
4: no one had that thought.
1: Just letting you know. I've had it many times.
5: Write that down on my list of things never to eat.
1: I've been to Iceland a few times and they eat it in Iceland. And every time I'm in Iceland, I've tried it multiple times while I was there. Because I'm like, ew. I'm going to like this eventually.
5: Better?
1: Yeah, and it never gets better. It never gets better.
3: Because they're so cute, you're not supposed to eat them.
5: Is that a penguin?
3: No, it's a puffin.
5: What does it look like? I don't
3: Google
5: even know.
3: It.
1: It's a bird, but it looks kind of like a penguin.
6: It's a penguin with a yellow thing on its head.
3: It's really cute. It's really, really cute.
5: And Jubal's keeping the industry alive himself.
4: Trying.
1: Penguins do have tongues, by the way.
4: But they don't stick them out.
1: Yep.
3: Okay, well, they do. So then a familiar snack that comes from the German word for little knot.
1: Their tongues are covered in rubbery spikes.
3: It's a pretzel.
1: Traditional taste buds.
3: Ooh. It's a pretzel. Cool.
4: That's kinda
5: it's a pretzel.
4: Dope.
3: Yeah,
5: it's
1: pretzel.
4: Who's pretzel? Wait, what's
3: not
4: pretzel?
3: Snickers. It was a pretzel.
5: Not Snickers.
4: Who's a pretzel?
5: I have ADHD.
4: What? I'm so lost.
5: This whole break is triggering everything.
1: All right, Jocelyn, thank you for playing.
4: I'm a little lost right now.
3: Snack. You said it was
6: awesome.
3: Snickers.
6: Thank you guys so much.
1: Yeah, thank you.
4: It's a pretzel.
1: We play You vs. Victoria the same time every single weekday morning. Remember, if you want to play, just DM us at The Jubal Show or go to thejubalshow.com. Your phone prank happens every single hour on the 20s. Your next one is right after this. And right after that is Nina's What's Trending. It's The Jubal Show.
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1: Maybe if you came down here and talked to Doug yourself, he might find a, you know, soft spot for you.
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0: Why is she so angry? You'll find out in your phone prank right after this. 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

0: Hello.
1: Hey there. This is Pete Eakins calling from Wedding Dress Specialists. I was looking for Ashley about the wedding dress that you had and getting cleaned with us.
0: Oh, yeah. This is she.
1: Yeah, hey, just calling because there's a little bit of an issue. I just wanted to go over with you real quick.
0: What do you mean an issue?
1: Well, we know that you brought this is your mom's old wedding dress in. Is that what the story is?
0: Right.
1: Yeah. To be cleaned up and yeah. Well, so the other day we were doing our cleaning. I got done with all the stuff and one of our techs put it outside to air dry, which is normally
0: outside
1: something.
0: Outside to air dry?
1: Yeah. I don't really understand why he did that. He's new, but that's not the.
0: No.
1: Yeah. That's not the biggest issue, though. There was a big gust of wind and, you know, sort of flew off the clothespins and down the street. Yeah.
0: You got it, though, right?
1: We do know where
0: You're
1: it
0: kidding
1: is.
0: Kidding me.
1: We do know where it is.
0: Okay, well then where is it? Get it.
1: It's on Doug.
0: It's on what?
1: Doug.
0: What does that mean?
1: Well, long story short, flew down the street and there's, I guess, I don't know how you put it, a guy who lives just kind of out on the block. His name's Doug. A little bit of a strange individual, but flew right toward him, and he picked it up and has been wearing it ever since.
0: You're telling me that some homeless man is wearing my mom's wedding dress?
1: Doug, yeah. His name's Doug. Can't get it back from him, but let me rephrase that. We can get it back from him.
0: Great, so do it.
1: Yeah, well, first we need to meet a list of demands. That's why I'm calling. I'm wondering if you can help us out.
0: What? A list of demands?
1: Yeah.
0: No, you get it back from him. Well, I don't need to do anything.
1: You know, I don't know how to get it back from him, but other than what he had asked for, and he's asking for a few things. If we can get those to him, he'll just give us the dress back, he said. But if you got, we need to get one left croc, a men's size 11, lime green, if we can get him one of those, a rotisserie chicken,
0: what?
1: Completely intact. A frame picture of Nicolas Cage, doesn't need to be signed. 37 AA batteries. And a live lobster with a tiny cowboy hat. This is what Doug has asked for, and he'll give the wedding dress back.
0: No, I'm not getting any of this stuff. Just call the cops and get it from him. Why are you even calling me and telling me this? Why don't you go and figure it out yourself? Why am I, like, this is...
1: Maybe
0: I'm
1: if
0: so
1: you came
0: right
1: down here and talked to Doug yourself, he might find a, you know, soft
0: I'm
1: spot
0: not
1: for you.
0: I'm talking to Doug myself. No. How stupid are you?
1: Oh, boy.
0: You had good reviews, I thought, this place. This is crazy.
1: Boy. Oh, boy.
0: What?
1: Well, looking across the street there, and Doug seems to have cut the back end out of it to create an area where you can just kind of go to the bathroom.
0: I'm coming right down.
1: Hey, Ashley,
0: I'm on my way.
1: This is actually Jubal from the Jubal Show doing a phone prank on you, and your mom set you up.
0: Oh, my God. It's not me grabbing my car keys right now. Oh.
1: It's a joke. She said that you took her old wedding dress to get cleaned, and she wanted to mess with you.
0: Oh, my gosh. That was crazy. Also, low-key wanted to see Doug in this dress.
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Good morning. It's Andy. I'll get you to your lunch hour later today with the most hit music. 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

0: corporate sponsors sign on. So go ahead, Macklemore. Do your thing. Just not
1: all
0: here.
1: Of your things.
0: I would like to make some cash.
2: That
0: is the sad state of the world we live in, though.
1: Yeah, yeah.
3: Why was that said so eloquent?
4: Almost like he's heard it before.
0: Yeah, actually.
3: Did somebody say that to you?
2: Did Ed say that to you?
0: Do us a favor. Don't challenge anybody so that we can make as much money as possible.
3: Yeah. We joke about it, but apparently a lot of stadiums have been taking a strong stance and basically controlling how music moves through there based off of their beliefs in that moment. But
0: hey, America, the freest country in the world, though.
4: Wink, wink.
0: We are super free.
4: Wink, wink.
3: Ed still does have 10 shows left to perform, but Macklemore will not be a part of them. And lastly, Big is Beautiful, and we are celebrating all month long with brackets. Fat Bear Week is back. Fat Bear Week 2026.
4: You said brackets. I'm thinking fantasy football.
3: This is different. They do brackets with these bears. It's pretty cool. So at the Katmai National Park in Alaska, they do this. They've been doing it every year. And you get to vote on all of these really cute fat brown bears. And so, yeah.
4: What do you mean vote on? Like, what's the objective?
3: You create brackets to see the fattest one.
4: The fattest bear?
3: Yes, the fattest bear.
4: By the end of the season?
3: Yeah, it starts September 22nd.
4: That's hilarious.
3: They're going to be announcing the brackets on September 18th, I'm sorry. And then on the 22nd, voting begins. And then on the 29th, it ends, and the fattest bear will be crowned.
4: Can we do that with humans? I could make money doing that.
3: That's mean.
4: I'm the fat one. That's what I'm saying.
3: That's
0: producer Freezy. Trying to win that?
4: Bet on me, baby. Bet on me.
3: Go blend in with the bears. Maybe that'll work out. I don't know. But that is what's trending.
0: All right. Your first day follow-up is coming up right after this. It's the Jubal Show.
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0: 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From hotspots to food to fun to news you need now. 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
1: Here's what we know about those checks that are being sent out to New York State drivers from State Farm. 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
2: Jackson is on the phone today for a first date follow-up, and he's getting ghosted by a girl named Farrah. So in a few minutes, we're going to call her, see if she'll tell us why she's ghosting him, and maybe get him another date. But first, Jackson, how long has it been since you heard from Farrah?
3: Oh, man, it's been like a few weeks.
4: Have you reached out to her?
3: Yeah, I've been texting her, but...
4: Oh, you have been texting her.
3: I've been texting her. I just, this doesn't normally happen to me. So I'm just kind of like.
2: You don't get ghosted often?
3: Now it's one of those things almost where it's like, you know, when you can't have something, you want it even more.
2: All right.
3: Okay. It usually happens for me, so I don't know why.
4: Did you want her when you thought you could have her? Like, how was the date?
3: I gotta say, guys, it was pretty damn perfect. Like, I don't really know what else could have gone better. You know, so we were doing the whole thing, you know, apps, texting, blah, blah, blah. And then finally it came time for a face-to-face, and she had suggested this coffee shop, you know, the safe coffee date. We'll see how it goes. And it went really well. Had a ton in common. You know, we were talking sports. We were talking cars. I'm a pretty big fan of cars. So it went well. And then... You know, with that, it was kind of like, all right, coffee went well. Maybe let's roll this into a happy hour and then dinner, and just kept on going. Like, went to some really, really cool, like, swanky spots. And then the date was over. We had a, I'll say, a very nice kiss. And
4: you had a nice kiss. What did she say after it? Was she like, oh, I can't wait to see you again?
3: Yeah, I mean, yeah, you know, now I'm like hyper analyzing it. Like, okay, what exactly did she say? But she was like, I was like, yeah, we should like definitely do this again. And she was like, yeah. And I was kind of trying to pin her down. I was like, okay, like when, you know, hey, be free next like Friday. And she's like, I might be. Let me know. So, you know, it's like, I don't know. The whole thing was kind of weird, but I don't know. I thought it went really well.
2: Did anything weird happen on the date? Like awkward?
3: I've been pouring over it. I mean, like the only thing, so I like cars. I drive like this really, it's pretty sweet, this vintage Alfa Romeo. And she kept on getting frustrated because she had this really nice green dress on and it kept on getting caught when she was getting the door and, you know, going from place to place, coffee, going to happy hour, going to dinner. And it just kept on getting caught. Like I kind of snapped at her because she kept on touching things too. So those are the only things that like I can really... Like not snapping, but you know, she was, you know, picking at this thing on the dashboard and I just got that thing refinished and mm-hmm. quite a bit of money on it. So I just was like, well, you go like chill.
2: I mean, that could do it. You know, it depends how you snapped, you know?
4: Yeah. That sounds like it could have definitely been a turning point.
3: I mean, maybe, but I don't know. Come on.
2: We'll play a song, come back, and then call her, see if she'll tell us why she's ghosting you, and maybe get you another date if you still want one, okay?
3: Heck yeah.
2: All right, we'll play a song, come back, get your first date follow-up next. It's the Jubal Show.
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1: If you're just joining us for today's First Date Follow-Up, Jackson is on the phone and he's getting ghosted by Farrah. So we're about to call her, see if she'll tell us why she's ghosting him and maybe get him another date. But before we do that, Jackson, why don't you remind everybody about your date with Farrah?
2: Yeah, we went to this really cute coffee shop. We were talking cars, we were talking sports, we were talking jobs. You know, she's super successful, I'm super successful. Like, it just, everything seemed to align. And then we went into a happy hour. Then we went into dinner. I was driving her in my car, and this nice vintage Alfa Romeo. And yeah, I don't know. I mean, we had a great kiss at the end of the night, but I did kind of snap at her because she kept on fiddling with my car, which I can't stand. But other than that, like, it was great. I thought for sure this was second. There's definitely going to be a second date.
3: I forgot to ask you this in the first part. Was that snap at her towards the end or earlier on in the date?
2: It was kind of towards the end.

0: Okay.
1: Towards the end. Okay. All right, here we go.
2: Hello?
1: Hi, may I speak to Farrah, please?
2: This is she.
1: Hey, Farrah, how are you? My name is Jubal. I'm calling from a radio show. It's called The Jubal Show.
3: Hi, Farrah. I'm Nina.
4: Hi, and I'm Victoria.
2: Hi.
1: Hi. Have you ever listened to the show before?
2: I have. What is this, though?
1: We're calling because we got an email about you.
2: About me?
1: Yes.
2: Okay.
1: We do a segment on our show called The First Date Follow-Up. It's where if you go out on a date with somebody and then you end up ghosting them, they can email us to get you on the phone and ask why you're ghosting them. So we got an email about you from someone who you've been out with and now you're not talking to.
2: Oh, no.
1: Oh, yeah.
4: I can say it like that.
1: Who do you think it is?
2: I think I remember. Was his name Jackson?
1: Yes, Farrah, it is Jackson. He told us about your date, and he's curious why you're ghosting him.
2: I mean, so the date was fine, but after marinating on it and like how everything went, to be quite honest, he's a little bit dumb. Yeah, all he talked about was his car, and which is fine, but then I thought maybe we could have more of an intellectual conversation, but that just didn't happen. And what really intrigued me about his dating profile and his dating app and whatnot was on his profile, he had pictures of himself with books and, you know, he looked like he was really well educated. And I thought, great, we can have a conversation about our favorite authors, what we're reading. And it was like he couldn't even name a book. And it seemed like he had never even read before. You know, just like the way he pronounced some things on the menu, I was like, oh. And, you know, he's a nice kid. He does have a nice car, but I just feel like his quote unquote success is just things that he's purchased. Like he hasn't worked for it or earned. Like I have my own startup career. I'm working hard for it, you know, and it just sort of seems like things are handed to him. And there was definitely a disconnect on that aspect.
3: Did you feel that way the entire date? Because he did mention that you guys were in three different locations.
2: Yeah, so we started off at the coffee shop and then we decided, okay, it's going really well. We'll do happy hour dinner and everything. And I guess during the happy hour dinner is when I really started to think, okay, maybe this isn't going to work. Because coffee, I gave the benefit of the doubt. We're just meeting face to face for the first time. It should be, you know, we're both a little bit nervous. But then when he like got a little snippy with me in the car, I was like, ooh, that's a little jarring. So, I mean, this, yeah, it was, I don't think it's a thing.
1: Would you like to be sure?
2: What do you mean?
1: Well, what I mean by that is Jackson is on the phone listening and wants to talk to you.
5: Hey, Farrah.
2: Oh. Hi.
5: Hey, how's it going?
2: I'm doing really well. How are you?
5: I am dumbfounded by everything I just heard.
2: You heard everything?
5: Listen, yeah, I was listening in.
2: I mean, I'm sorry that's harsh, but if you wanted to know the reason why I ghosted you, that's really the honest truth.
5: Well, I mean, you know, I'm a big boy. Yeah, I get paid the big bucks for a reason. Like, you can just tell me these things. You don't have to just, like, not text me back for 2 weeks.
2: I mean, I'm busy with my company and just hustling and everything.
5: Well,
2: are you?
5: Yeah, I work very hard. Like, I showed you a picture of my house. Like, that doesn't pay for itself.
2: That was, like, are you sure that's not your parents' house?
5: No, because I'm sure that's not my parents' house. Yeah, that's mine.
2: Mm-hmm. I mean, that's the point. You base your success on your material things. Things that, like, you could just purchase.
5: Yeah, well, I mean, how else do you measure it? I mean, I could put a hand on my house. Like, what? Like, what else do you even measure success by?
2: Yeah, I mean, it goes deeper than that.
5: Okay, so if they're not houses, like, I look at the zeros in my bank account, and I feel pretty darn good about that, so.
2: I mean, it goes deeper, Jackson.

0: than material objects. Like, you don't just base success off of that.
1: Yeah, I travel, though. Like, you know, me and my buddies were on this yacht in, like, the Mediterranean. It was amazing. Like, I genuinely do not know what you're talking about.
0: That's just it, Jackson. You just mentioned the yacht in the Mediterranean. You're not getting it.
1: All right, like, fine. I've been on a yacht in the Caribbean. I went snorkeling and scuba diving for, like, 3 weeks last month in Australia. Like, I don't know. What else do you want?
0: I think you need to take a yacht to the Bermuda Triangle and not come back.
2: Whoa.
3: Well, now that you said that, Farrah, would you like another date with Jackson? We'll pay for it.
0: And you know what? I'm going to pass on that second date. However, I do have a friend that I feel like he would click with because they have the same type of delusions. So I feel like they would get along just great.
1: I'll take it.
0: Oh my gosh.
3: Okay. Successful first date follow-up.
2: Yeah.
3: Well, you guys can text each other and work that out.

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2: Great news for the school district in New York State. Hey, it's Allison Kay. For the second consecutive year, the Utica City School District has been recognized by Forbes as one of America's best in-state employers. 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It's so sweet. This recognition highlights the district's commitment to creating a supportive workplace, which we all love, and providing resources for their employees. Shout out once again to the Utica City School District for going above and beyond. They deserve this shout out.
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3: Yeah.
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0: Uh-oh, Brad's buzzed.
1: Oh, yeah?
0: Yeah, he's starting with the woots. And now a speech.
2: I just want to say that friendship is about heart. Heart and brain. 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
2: They say the holy water's watered down, and this town's lost its faith. Our colors will fade eventually, so if our time is running out, day after day, we'll make the mundane a masterpiece. Oh my, my, oh my, my love, I take one look at you, you're taking me out.

When we start dating someone, we have on those rose-colored glasses. That's the saying, right? I have a list of traits that seem like green flags but end up being red flags. Yeah, you can hit me up in the app with yours, and I'll tell you mine in 10 minutes. Keep listening.

0: He might be mad at me after this, but that's okay. I can take the heat. Hey, my name's Andy. I have a list of traits that kind of seem like green flags until you date them for a while. Start with the strong, silent type, the man of few words. It always seems like deep and mysterious, but it turns out that they've been bottling in all their emotions this whole time, and it will blow up in your face at some point. Or how about the free spirit type? Like, oh my gosh, they're so fun. They're always down for whatever. But that's only great at first, because you move in together and tell me their fun free spirit doesn't look like a person who's never cleaned a day in their life, who can't stick to plans or commit to anything. It's a lot. And last but not least, the person who's very extroverted, you think to yourself, oh yay, I don't have to do all the talking all the time, but then you can't go through Walmart without talking to every single person you pass. Like, I want to come in here looking like a gremlin, get my stuff, and get out. I don't need social interactions every single place I go. Tell me I'm wrong. Hit me up in the app. What are some green flags at first, but ended up being red flags? Tell me in the app.
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Hey, thanks for having us on While You Work. It's Big Robin on today's big show. If you're a fan of the show Friends and you've always wanted to have a cup of coffee at the Central Perk Coffee Shop, that is an option now. We'll talk about it at 425.

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2: You know what we should do? Roast ourselves a little bit. You have neighbors that are close by. 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Hit me up in the app. I want to hear the story, and we'll talk about it in 10 minutes, so you better keep listening.

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1: We're roasting ourselves a little bit today. Hey, my name's Andy, chatting with Josh, who dropped by the studio. Josh, what's something your neighbors have seen that probably wasn't the greatest?
2: I had my young daughter using a blow dart gun, and we were shooting targets in our front yard just for fun. And
1: I don't even know what a blow dart gun is. It's just like so...
2: Like a tube that you put an arrow in
1: and you blow
2: through it. And so not something typically done with young girls, I think, and my neighbor comes over
1: just
2: and
1: just like pygmies and other forests.
2: The look at his face was of shock. He's like, that is really interesting what you're doing. I'm like, she loves it. And we weren't shooting animals or being torturous. We were shooting a target out of cardboard.
1: She starts with normal darts and then eventually she'll upgrade to the poison darts. And next thing you know, one will be sticking out of your neck and you'll be on the ground wondering how you lost that time.
2: I'll be Ace Ventura.
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1: Delvin, do you have an obsession with Ariana Grande? 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
1: 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Okay. Ariana Grande's trending track, it's Petal.

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2: There's a campaign called New York Loves Canada, and I'll tell you about it. Hey, it's Allison Kay, which is pretty cool. It's aiming to attract Canadian travelers back to New York State. The governor of New York State shared the importance of Canadian tourism, which has historically been New York's largest international market. This initiative even includes special deals on lodging, attractions, dining, and more in central New York. I say this is a great campaign. We should really just love one another, especially in New York and our neighbor Canada.
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1: Happy Hour is over, but summer isn't. I think the first day of fall is September 22nd, so we're going to end things with this throwback from LFO. It's Summer Girls.
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You got to hear this. Behaviors that people think make them look impressive, but actually come off as rude. Like acting like you don't care all the time. Like, come on, dude. We're going to talk about it in 10 minutes. Keep listening.

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0: What up? My name's Andy, and I found a list. You know how much I love lists. Or maybe you don't. Now you do. I love a good list. This is for behaviors that people think make them look impressive, but actually come off as pretty rude. And first thing is being brutally honest all the time. Yeah, it's exhausting, dude. Can you just be somewhat agreeable some of the time, or at least stop talking most of the time? That would be wonderful. Competing for who's the most exhausted. Like if I told you I only slept 6 hours last night and I'm tired, and then you have to chime in and say, well, I only slept 4 the past 3 nights. Okay, cool. Now, should you be driving or operating heavy machinery, you might actually be impaired. And you know we don't actually give out trophies for this. Okay. Also on the list, being too independent, which I can be like this at work. Like I'll figure it out or I'll fail miserably. High risk, high reward. But you best believe at home, my fiance thinks I am helpless. You know, I actually asked him to open a pickle jar, very cliche, but I did, and he couldn't do it. And I had to drop the facade and show him what I can do. Needed the pickles. What is the behavior you think actually is kind of rude and people think it makes them look good? Hit me up in the app. We'll talk about it.
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backpacking across Europe and still have money left over. 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
2: Well, this upstate New York City is considering a curfew for local kids. Hey, it's Allison Kay. Gloversville officials are thinking about a nighttime curfew for minors under the age of 17. Well, the proposed curfew would restrict minors from being out between 10 p.m. and 5 a.m., except for employment, school, religious activities, and stuff like that. Of course, there's going to be people that are for this and others who don't think it's a great idea. For me, I say let kids be kids and have fun. So we'll see.
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Hey, thanks for having us on While You Work. It's Big Robin on today's big show. If you're a fan of the show Friends and you've always wanted to have a cup of coffee at the Central Perk Coffee Shop, that is an option now. We'll talk about it at 425.

We need to roll up our sleeves and get back to our roots. We need to have a nostalgic fall, a nostalgic Halloween, like 90s style. And I'm going to tell you how to do that in 10 minutes. Hold on.

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0: Look, I know we're still early here, but don't be a hater. I saw this list about how to have a 90s fall, a 90s Halloween, and it was completely wrong. So I'm going to give you my list, how you can do this, how you can have a 90s fall or 90s Halloween. First things first, if you remember from the 90s, your parents might have done this, taken you to a corn maze and took off running. Like, they left you there, they laughed, you had to figure it out, you cried, they came back from around a corner. It was wonderful. It was beautiful. It was actually character building. Also, you need to grab a plastic bag or a pillowcase if you're going trick-or-treating in any way, shape, or form, doing the trunk-or-treating, because back in the 90s, we did not care about cute buckets. It was a competition. It was a war. It was collect all the candy before all the other neighborhood kids. We didn't care about sharing. Also, you do need to go door-to-door. I do understand the safety behind trunk-or-treat, but Halloween 90s style means potentially knocking on a serial killer's door. And that's just what we lived with. Also, one other thing, if you want to have a 90s Halloween or a 90s fall, you need to actually carve a pumpkin. Like, I get it. Decorating is clean. It's easy. It lasts longer. But in the 90s, it was a goopy mess, and that's what made it magical. So those are just my thoughts. What do you think? How would you make your Halloween, your fall, a little bit more nostalgic? Hit me up in the app.
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drop dead. I don't know what your credit card debt situation is, but I think across the board for everyone is not good. $25,000 might help, and we have the perfect thing for you. 25 grand in your hand coming up Thursday at 8 a.m. So have our app downloaded so you can win some free cash.

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1: They say the holy water's watered down, and this town's lost its faith. Our colors will fade eventually, so if our time is running out, day after day, we'll make the mundane a masterpiece. Oh my, my, oh my, my love, I take one look at you, you're taking me out.

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1: Here's what we know about those checks that are being sent out to New York State drivers from State Farm. Hey, it's Allison Kay. 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State Farm is sending out a one-time check to qualifying auto customers within New York State and across the country. So these payments are based on a percentage of premiums paid in 2025. It's great that customers will also be notified via email or will receive a check in the mail. If you're a State Farm fan, keep your eye out for this check coming your way right here in New York State. It's almost like a little gift if you think about it.
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we're heading into the engagement season. Love it or hate it, you know someone is going to get proposed to around Christmas. So are we going to split the cost of the engagement ring? Do we think that's fine, or is that for one partner and one alone to buy? Let me know what you think in our Apple Talkin' 10.

0: Santa Claus is going to be coming to town before we know it, right into engagement season, all the cheesy stuff. So how do we feel about splitting the cost of an engagement ring? Do we think that that's all right? If the ring that we want is just way too expensive, would you chip in? Or are you like, no, babe, you, when proposing, are going to pay for the entire thing. So Allie, what do you think? Should the person proposing pay 100% for the engagement ring?
1: Yeah, definitely.
0: I would agree with you. And here's a nugget of advice for any gentleman or the partner with Straight Up Initiative to propose this year. Make sure that they're okay with it being like around Christmas, or if you're planning around a major holiday, like low-key check with them first. That could get a little awkward to do it in front of family. 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

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Starting Thursday morning, 8 a.m. right here, you could win $25,000. 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

0: 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From hotspots to food to fun to news you need now. Keep it going now. Here's what's trending.
1: Great news for the school district in New York State. Hey, it's Allison Kay. 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This recognition highlights the district's commitment to creating a supportive workplace, which we all love, and providing resources for their employees. 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They deserve this shout out.
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1: What's good? 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

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I got

0: I need your help with the proper etiquette on this. What do you do whenever you get way too drunk, way too blitzed at somebody's party? You're at your friend's house having a great time, having too good of a time after a while, and you just get drunk. So my friend's husband did exactly that, and they're trying to figure out the best way to go about it. Do you like send them a text saying, hey, I'm sorry I was so terrible? Or my friend wants to send them a gift basket. And so I'm like, is that overreacting though? Like, how drunk did we really get? So is that something you would do if you were in that situation? Would you send your friend a gift basket? Janice, what do you think?
1: Yeah, that's kind of iffy, I'd say go for it.
0: I mean, I'd rather do something overdone in that case than, you know, just a text and that friend's like, hey, you trashed my kitchen, but like, thanks. Keep the messages coming in our app.
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What's good? It's your girl Sarah with you on our Tuesday. Here's a nice reminder for the rest of the work week. In a world full of icebreakers and fun facts, be a canceled meeting.

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How far are you willing to go to get concert tickets? Would you sleep in your car? One of my friends has done it. We'll talk about it in 10 minutes.

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remember back in like 2012 when we would make the homemade music lyric videos? 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

0: 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Let me know what you think. We'll talk in 10.
1: They say the holy water's watered down, and this town's lost its faith.

ain't a masterpiece. Oh my, my, oh my, my love. I take one look at you, you're taking me out.

0: I saw this question on TikTok earlier, and I was just like, are we really that far into the abyss that we have to talk about this? At what point when you're dating someone, do you give them your phone passcode? I didn't think it would matter. Unless you have something sus on your phone, you're being sneaky or whatever, it doesn't matter. Like, just, I will say, don't look at my calculator history. I don't have anything spicy on my phone. Don't look at my calculator history. That's embarrassing. But what do we think about this? Is there a certain timeline on when to give your partner your phone passcode? Julianne, what do you think?
1: A month or so. But
0: about a month in? Yeah, see, I don't know. I could see it even sooner. If I needed to get in my phone for something, and for whatever reason, it was on the kid's side of the room, I would tell him my passcode, sign in. I don't care. There's nothing that interesting. Keep the messages coming in our app.
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the day after tomorrow, two more sleeps. Your chance to win $25,000 begins. Just think about what you would do with that money if it was in your account right now. Would you actively go out and spend it? Or are you going to be like, you know what? I'm responsible. I'll save it for my kids' college. Whatever you do, you have time to think about it. 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
2: Well, this upstate New York City is considering a curfew for local kids. Hey, it's Allison Kay. Gloversville officials are thinking about a nighttime curfew for minors under the age of 17. Well, the proposed curfew would restrict minors from being out between 10 p.m. and 5 a.m., except for employment, school, religious activities, and stuff like that. Of course, there's going to be people that are for this and others who don't think it's a great idea. For me, I say let kids be kids and have fun, so we'll see.
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0: It's that time. It's been your girl, Sarah, hanging out with you. We will chit-chat tomorrow. Stay positive and a little petty.
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1: Getting older should really come with a bigger warning sign. Lauren Snap, I need to know, what is the first sign of getting older? What was the thing that just like stopped you in your tracks and you're like, wow, okay, well, that's never happened before? 1-888-952-17. I woke up this morning with a crick in my neck. I didn't do anything crazy. It's not like I was like at the gym working hard or, you know, stage diving anytime recently into a crowd of people where I was tousled or trampled. No, neither of those things happened. I literally went to sleep with a dream pillow and woke up, and now I can't really look to the left.
2: Crick in my neck, my back, my... Y'all know the rest. Oh, I wake up every morning and I go, again?
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0: nights.
1: What songs just make you really happy? 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The number one song that makes people happy is Marky Mark and the Funky Bunch, Good Vibrations.
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1: Are you a class mom or a Venmo mom? 1-888-952-17. So there's a Tennessee mom right here in my backyard, and she is reaching out and she's like, look, I don't want to be part of your PTO. I don't want to be part of your PTA. I'm not the room mom. I'm not the team mom. I'm a Venmo mom. And I'm like, you know what? I kind of get that.
2: Yeah, she's like, don't ask me to volunteer. Hit me with whatever the Venmo is. I'll send $5 because that's what I'm going to show up for. 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

0: nights.
1: Talking about the Venmo moms tonight. And Erin, she's texting us in from Quad Cities. She's listening in on B100. She goes, hey, Lauren. Hey, Donnie. Everyone has something to give. Time, talent, treasures. Let the parents serve how they can. Not everyone needs to serve in the same way. I kind of agree with that.
2: Oh, my God. Also, it's such a mom answer. Like, it's like, can we all just get along? It's like, no. You just send me a Venmo. That's how we'll get along better over a shot of Fireball.
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1: 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Leave us a voicemail. Let us know what you're up to, where you're listening, what you love about the show, what you need from us tonight. 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